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It's all been done before, the Bare Naked Ladies. 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

drinking, lusting, and his hunger for power became known to more and more people, the demands to do something about this outrageous man began.